50 Control, my patient info when you're ready. First name, William, common spelling. Last name's going to be Golf Romeo Alpha, November Alpha, Tango Alpha. And then date of birth is going to be March 30th, 1950.

0: control.
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0: over LPS-7. Oxford, can you send a cruiser over to the area of 229 Oxford Road in our town? I have a couple female parties in the area advising that there's a male party in a black sedan with all of his doors open. Male party is hunched over, his feet, slurred speech, and talking about demons. I have one of my officers on the way as well, so you can send one of your cruisers.
1: Can you just go again with that address, please?
0: 229 Oxford Road. It's going to be Buffalo-ville. I have some pinging in the area. 210 Oxford Road, though.
1: Police team, they'll send an officer down.

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1: Medic 2.
0: Medic 2.

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Your fire is signed on for this, you can cancel them.

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0: Alton Drive. Charlton PD took a call from a female party reporting she's having issues with her husband. She sounded E2H and would not provide them any further information.
1: Any history at that address?
0: I'll take a look.

0: 31.
1: Was 3/22/26. It was an animal control request. She was reporting dogs running about. Prior to that, regarding any type of domestic or anything, was 2023. Female and male party were having issues, and the it was just a verbal argument at that time.
0: All right, received. Show units en route to 14 Alton.

0: firing. Oxford's firing over to District 7. District 7, on. Go ahead. This is 9-5. We're looking for Uxbridge fire on the district channel. Uxbridge, do you have an ambulance available? We can determine at number 5, Springbrook Court, Unit A, Alpha. Male party, unable to urinate, in pain.
1: What's the reason?
0: Unable to urinate.

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1: Affirm. If possible, could you start a super to the exit mark on our southbound side? To be for an overdose inside of a motor vehicle, to November with Victor 73. We're en route as well.
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You're sending the air at Coffee Week 7 Crystal Street. Calls reporting noise disturbance, loud music in the area that will occur in her child's house.

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0: Sierra Alpha 3540284, SA 3540284, copy one. Two zero four six four SA 6320464.

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1: They're all negative ones.
0: All right, we're going to be clearing. That's students from Nichols. They were advised we have to come back for the action to be taken. They're going to be sending people home.

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0: Paramedic 1 is on West Main Street heading towards the PD. In the area of Yummies, they were passed by a red Nissan Altima on a double yellow, and the vehicle is traveling at a high rate of speed. Again, West Main Street heading towards the PD.
1: Bobby, can you pull up the description of that vehicle one more time?
0: Nissan Altima.
1: Copy.

973. I haven't seen another vehicle on West Main from our station all the way to the courthouse. Either they've gone by already or they turned off somewhere.

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Surrounding towns, Bolo from SCC 5, Zulu Echo Kilo 695, ZEK 69, 2011 GMC Cadia SUV, color black, operated by the RO here at 615-46105, adjacent Walsh. Still parking lots are on in the area of Marble Road around 2:45 this morning, possibly under the influence of Class B narcotics. 15, stop, hold, check the welfare contact center.

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You can cancel the Bolo for 5 Zulu Echo Kilo 69. On our road, that vehicle has been located. Again, cancel the Bolo.

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1: Go ahead.
0: Main Street. It's going to be apartment number one. You're going to be looking to speak to a male party. He just called 911 reporting an incident regarding one of his online friends who is out of state. If you want to give dispatch a call, I can give you a little bit more.
2: Did he give a name of the friend?
0: He gave me the... Yes, I do have the name of the friend and the name of the possible suspect. I'm not quite sure how much I believe it based off the spelling.
2: Alright, Roger. What's the name of the suspected victim here?
0: The victim's name, he wasn't able to grab that. I do have the victim's girlfriend's name.
2: Okay with that, I'll take it here.
0: Julie Russell, around the age of 14.
2: Roger. How old's our RP?
0: Stand by, let me check in house. I forgot to grab that. My apologies.

0: 30 patrol. You said 195 North Main.
1: That's what he gave me.
0: Did he happen to give an apartment?
1: One.
0: Alright, receive. I believe him that. I'll let you know.

Central. Try to give him a call back. Advise him I'm here. No one's answering. There's no lights on in the apartment as well.

5 over Patrol. Alright, we'll be clear. Saw some of the messages. There's still uncertainty with who he was even speaking with in this group of several individuals on Snapchat. Still, it doesn't have contact with them. Unknown if it's Kentucky or Illinois, so without further, you can just log it for now. And in the event we get further, we can readdress it and contact the proper authorities out there.

0: Phone dispatching on duty with CMS, responding 751 School Street, Camila Nessa, room 17B Bravo for 76-year-old male who fell with a hip injury. Again, fire alarm dispatching on duty with CMS, 751 School Street, Lanessa, room 17B, 76-year-old male that fell with a hip injury, 721-607.
1: Medic 4,

dispatching on duty. Hampshire Mass personnel. 42 Lincoln Street. 48-year-old female party that took too much NyQuil and is now hallucinating, unable to stand. Again, firearm dispatching. On duty, Hampshire Mass personnel, 42 Lincoln Street for the 48-year-old female party that took too much NyQuil. Summer tone, 642.

0: fire alarm ready for. We're clear.
1: One. We have fire coming on this response, correct?
2: Copy that, thank you.

Bombs dispatching ID with two masks. 7 Grant Street, Farmer 2. 43-year-old male has been vomiting. Again, Farland's dispatching on duty with CMS, 7 Granite Street, apartment number 2, for 43-year-old male has been vomiting. Coming to 652.

0: Firearms Dispatching on duty. What's your mass? Along with cruiser 231-950, responding 15 Village Way, front number 1, 33-year-old male that was kicked in the ribs, requesting eval. Again, Firearms Dispatching on duty. What's your mass? Cruiser 231-950, responding 15 Village Way, apartment number 1, for a 33-year-old male that was kicked in the ribs, essentially, requesting an eval. From phone 703.
1: I'm at 2.
2: Person just kicked them on scene.
0: Negative. I'm trying to get more. It sounds like they left.
3: 1 to Webster.

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1: Hey, Firm, I just have PD on scene at this time. EMS is in room.
2: Hey, this is 4-3 responder.

0: file if I make to. Here we go, Wanda Webster.
1: While I'm, engine 4 been cleared by EMS. Moving clear, Lieutenant Headquarters.

0: Virtual.
1: Yeah.
0: Alright, bail party was less than cooperative with providing further information. His advisor, mail party Jeff, did not want to pursue anything, so we'll be clear.
1: Rooster.
2: How do I see?

I've met you. So you show us clear. Same traffic, clear and available.

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1: For both.
0: Respond over to 5 Loveland Road. Caller reporting a male party fishing on his property. He stated the male party was there on Thursday and was advised he could not go back there. And then when he approached the male this morning, the male gave him a difficult time. It's going to be 5 Loveland Road.
1: Any trespass orders in effect?
0: A negative.

0: and advised him that he was on private property, but then the party Juan, who was fishing, pulled up a map and said the property line showed it as a public area.
1: Received.

0: No part of his fishing we have with the deep.
1: In the call from the other day, it came up as a Juan Ramos out of Southbridge. S-637-11257. S-637-11257.

0: You have a 2019 Mazda Crosstra, color black.
1: Yeah.
0: Any Diaz Renatas is showing expired, not renewable.
1: That's the vehicle the mail party has here. It does appear he is on public property. Both parties have been advised.
0: Carries it.
2: Two six one. Please copy this.

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1: I'm right up front of the auditorium.

0: for the 21 Village Way apartment 5. Color reporting, Anol Rivera is at the apartment. She no longer wants him there. There's been 209A's in the past, but she does not have a current one at this time. That's 21 Village Way, apartment 5.
1: I picked up a 21.

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1: Clear.
0: Receive that, same.

All right. The male party was never inside of the apartment. He was just in a vehicle out front. Left prior to our arrival. I'm going to check the area quick. We'll be clear for now.

Central 231. Five North Main Street. I just had a caller reporting an person was delivering packages. Gave a plate of 5PMK13. 5PMK13, a 2015 Volkswagen Tiguan, color gray. The caller was concerned there was numerous packages in the back seat with a small child. The caller didn't know if the child was in the car seat or not.

0: 手存在就可以验一下他的名字牌。
1: DMK13. Oh. Affirm, just come back to the party out of Randolph-ness.

0: Very well, Michelle. All right, I have 5RMK, 13, at Gilbert Park.
1: Receive, is it a Ford, Colibri?
2: Yeah, Toyota.

0: Very well, Control.
1: Good.
0: Alright, I located that vehicle. There is a child in the back seat, and he is in a car seat.
1: Okay, receive. Was it the plate that you had given me?

0: 30 miles of unit control. I'm on my way to my detail at Indian Ranch. I'm going to send a unit to the off-ramp, 395. There's going to be an accident. We're going to need a tow.
1: Okay, just took a call on it. 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
2: 96.
1: Thirty-one fifty on the way to our detail. Gore Road at the ramp. Two vehicle accident. 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
1: 50.
0: Control, if you just want to start the hook for one. You know, needed. His tire's broken off.
1: Roger, School Street Bar. Calling him now.
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0: 21-58 control. The operator of the Passat, or the Volkswagen, sorry, is going to be Sierra Alpha 535-1900, SA 535-1900.
1: Medic 5. Medic 5 on the air for the ranch.
2: For owner op on that Jeep.
3: Sure, I have an active negative all around on the Jeep. Your Volkswagen's active, operator on that vehicle is active negative as well.

0: 950, can you stop the traffic from coming this way, please?
1: Yeah, working on it. They're going around. I got six lanes of travel here I'm trying to work with.

0: 6 Central, any show units clear?
1: Also.
0: Did you have all the information?
1: Wagon NRG, just confirming the towed vehicle.
2: Okay.

dispatching the on-duty Webster EMS personnel. You're responding 148 Lower Vore Road for a person with a leg laceration, and they are on blood thinners. Again, fire alarm is dispatching the on-duty Webster EMS personnel. 148 Lower Vore Road for a person with a leg laceration, and they are on blood thinners.

önce for falan. We have three or four here, Lord, what?

231. Took a call for 25 North Main Street. One of the tenants states the landlord is there with a plumber trying to fix things that he requested be fixed. The landlord is not being allowed entry into the apartment. The tenant states that he needs to go through proper channels, notifying him ahead of time. The caller, which is the tenant, states he's being harassed. He was requesting an officer come speak with him. I did refer them back to housing court. What's your pleasure?

0: ちゃいますか。
1: Says he requested that he come back between 2 and 3. The sleep schedule. I'm going to try and arrange something else.
2: Okay.

Alarm is dispatching the on-duty WEMS personnel. 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Again, fire alarm is dispatching the on-duty WEMS personnel. You're responding number 1, Country Club Boulevard. 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

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Can you check 63 Poland Street? I received a call from a Shaniqua Johnson. She's in Leicester. Stated that her 9-year-old daughter is with her father. They are at the girlfriend's house. She gave the girlfriend's name as a Brianna Gonzalez. The only address I found for Brianna was 63.

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1: Yes.
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1: All right. Not necessarily a welfare check, but we'll check out first.

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0: Based on what the call was, there's not really enough for us to make any more of an effort to locate them.

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For the details, for Arvin, it has to be a police officer, no specials.

31. 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

0: 63 Poland Street. 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
1: Okay, Poland Street was quiet. 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
2: Thank you, Mr. Cole. Where's your RP live?
0: In left.
2: The PD, if she wants to apply for emergency restraining order, otherwise, there's no issue with us.

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my operator, Sierra Alpha 850353, repeating Sierra Alpha 845-0353, and I'm all set with the input.

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In the road in the air, Healy with MAS 7 RXB 777, Romeo X-ray Bravo 77.

0: 545, you want that grid gas detail tomorrow?
1: Yes, sir.
2: Action's on.
1: I have an officer diverting traffic. Can you just let us know when you're all set?
2: 3-6 will do.

Control 950, 231. Caller states there's a male party who's playing with some steady on his feet. They're concerned, thinking he may be on something. Can you respond over and check on him?

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0: Alarm is dispatching beyond duty. West 3 MS personnel. You're responding 93 North Main Street, Gilbert's Market. PB is on scene for patient eval. Again, fire alarm is dispatching beyond duty. West 3 MS personnel. You're responding 93 North Main Street, Gilbert's Market. PD is on scene for patient eval.
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0: 231. Negative 1.
1: Who's the vehicle registered to?
0: Mary Lee Rosa out of Oxford.
1: Roger, I'm going to be his wife.

0: for EMS. The vehicle is going to remain here with permission from the business owner until his wife can come get it. I'll take an AR for a summons.
1: Paper.

0: Control 696. 168 Main Street, Joplin House. Female states she's locked out. She believes that officers have a key to assist in getting her back in.
1: I believe we do.
0: For key locks and a lockbox code. I thought it was just the front door. She believes that it's to her apartment.
1: Hey, did you tell her to contact her landlord?
0: Does not want to do that because she believes that officers are able to do it.
1: Negative. Tell her to call her landlord for a lockout.

0: Webster EMS personnel, 148 Lower Gore Road, for a person with a, sounds like a cut on their foot. You were there previously a couple hours ago for the same thing, it was a patient refusal. Again, fire alarm is dispatching the on-duty Webster EMS personnel, 148 Lower Gore Road, for a person with a laceration on their leg. Caller reporting it's still breathing. You were there previously a couple hours ago.
1: Medic 2.

0: dispatching on duty Webster EMS, 31 Colonial Road, suite for 68-year-old male party. Car safety is unresponsive, shallow breathing, face is swollen. Again, fire and dispatching on duty Webster EMS, 31 Colonial Road, 68-year-old male party, unresponsive, shallow breathing, face is swollen. Caller says she's not able to talk to her. Town Tone 1515.
1: Ag 1.
0: Control 200. Is that medical? 31 Colonial Road.
2: We're still in South Ridge, but heading back. 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
2: 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Caller thinks male party may have fallen at some point. He's looking at his hands, has a little bit of blood on his head.
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Control 231950. Respond out mechanic at park. 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

0: took a call from a female party. She says her 17-year-old daughter, Rain, has run away. Says she was supposed to be bringing her back to her program this afternoon. Told her to be home around 2 o'clock. She last saw her last night. She's just asking for officers to keep an eye out. She does not wish to report her missing. But she does not want to go back to her program this afternoon.
1: I know you're busy on that call, but just advising that female is here in the lobby for you.
2: Received. Going to patrol. We're headed in to speak with her.
0: This morning. Last saw her last night. The only other description she could give was blonde hair, blue eyes, does have a septum ring in her nose and another nose ring.
3: And yeah, does she have any idea where she might have gone?
0: Checking with the people that she thinks that she may be with.
3: Okay.

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That's on the actual truck. 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
0: Area of 94, Dudley Oxford Road. I have an open 911 line. I can hear a lot of noise in the background. Yeah. Unable to differentiate. Followed our procedure. They're not responding, but I can hear voices and a lot of noises in the background. 94 Dudley Oxford.
1: Airlock copy.

0: 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Any information on the phone?
1: Some music in the background. I disconnected. I'm trying to call back to see if anyone answers. Mm-hmm.

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1: All right, Steve, you can show me in the area. Everything seems quiet right now. Try to locate the music.
0: Probably like children's music of sorts.

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1: Christian.
0: Correct.
1: If I'm snapping within 6 meters.
0: What's the last four in the number?

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0: 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Go on control.
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0: You still behind it?
1: Right. Is that Moss Gun Archer right now?
0: Alright, I'm coming up on the fishing game. But once you stop it by the fishing game, we'll do the felony stuff.
1: Alright, I have the sounds right now. Simple. 5 times 3.
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Control 206. I can see your key, nothing's coming over. I just took a call from a female party, 24 Mill Road. It's number 30, there's a black vehicle. Speeds up and down the road, loud exhaust. She has a video of it. She's asking if somebody could speak with him at 30 Mill Road. Again, here's Keen, but no transmission's coming through.

31 Control. From Bob to Two Station, starting mileage 11530. That was 0 when you're ready. 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

0: 30 control. Starting mileage 6417, and I'm going to have Mass Olin Sierra Alpha 0752650.
1: Not sure, we have a lot going on. Did you get the throw rolling?
2: No one has requested it yet. We'll give them a call.
1: Not sure we're going to transport yet at the yard or the station, one or the other.
2: Control 730. Just confirming, you and 231 have those parties in custody.
0: Say that again?
2: Confirming you have those two parties in custody.
0: Affirm. There's going to be three in custody.

0: 3-1 ending. 11533. 11533. I'll take a bay, please.
1: Senior Patrol, new transporting starting. Five six three seven eight. It's gonna be Mr. Tejuan Gregorio.
2: Nine three patrol.
1: Gonna be clear 7-4, standby for the tow.

0: Хорошо, скажу. Can you give me the address on that road again, please? I don't have a call here on the board.
1: Received closes are you going? The vehicle's at 30, RP's at 24. I'll sign it to you now.
0: Thank you. I'm not sure if the issue was the portal.

0: EMS. 745 School Street, Webster Manor, third floor. 71-year-old male party who fell last week. Today he's having uncontrollable pain in his hip and leg, requesting transport, possible fracture. And firearm dispatching on duty, Webster EMS. 745 School Street to Webster Manor, third floor. 71-year-old male who fell last week is having uncontrollable pain today in his hip and leg. They're questioning possible fracture. Time is on 1829.
1: Medic 2.

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1: Looks like you're gonna be out.
2: Where was? How do you read my portable?
1: It's readable.
3: Roger.

0: is anyone available? Public safety at Hubbard requesting an officer take a report for two patients in the CDU that assaulted each other. Is anyone available? What's your pleasure with that?
1: It was up in the CDU?

0: Is anyone available? What's your pleasure with that?
1: It was up in the CDU. All right. But public safety, no, we don't go inside there unless they want to, someone come down and fill out a statement, we can report it, but we're not going in the CDU.

06 to control. The vehicle in question is going to be 4 Juliet Michael Yankee 36, and the operator is going to be the registered owner. I did have a conversation with him, advised him of the complaint, and he said he will take the appropriate action not to upset his neighbors.

0: They can log vehicles secured in Bay 3.
1: Medic 2, fire alarm. Transporting 1 West, sir.

0: On-duty Webster EMS. 96 Leadership Department 109. 70-year-old female party vomiting and diarrhea. Again, fire and dispatching on duty, Webster EMS, 96 Slater Street, apartment 109, 70-year-old female, vomiting, diarrhea, time of phone, 1854.
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0: 911.
1: Fire alarm is dispatching me on duty. Webster EMS, you'll be responding number 7, Ash Street. 73-year-old female that fell outside. Reporting no injuries, just a scraped knee. Requesting help up. Again, fire alarm is dispatching me on duty. Webster EMS, number 7, Ash Street. 73-year-old female fell outside. No injuries reported. She has a scraped knee. Requesting a lift assist.
2: Thank you.
1: Receives two.

0: 60. Your son over at 60 Slater Street. Call from a Daniel Sumo stated his brother Paul was there. He had let him in shower when Paul was leaving, made rude comments about Daniel's son. Daniel then called. He wants police to go threaten Paul. I told him that was not going to happen. He got mad, disconnected. Prior to doing so, he made threats about assaulting Paul. You can speak with him at 60 Slater Street.
1: Well, November 4th, 1996 later.

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0: 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They're requesting us to look for somebody at an address for a 209A violation.

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0: Back to the area of Claybart Ave. Female party asking for an officer. I'm trying to get some information out of her. He's outside walking with a white tank top on Claybart Ave. I'm trying to get you further if you can start that way.

0: 51438.
1: Male and female had a verbal argument. Male parties walking on Claybart Ave towards the four-way intersection, white tank tops.

0: names.
1: I mean, his name, because she's afraid that he will know that she called, even though she was just yelling at him that the police were going to be coming. Her name is Carlene Rosario, but she does not want anyone to know that she called.

0: she believes that he's going to a relative's house on Westwood, so Claybart towards school.
1: Is she with this gentleman?
0: Negative. I believe he was just verbally arguing with her.
2: No,
0: she now has put me on hold.
3: Security control.
0: Sorry, standby 174. He's now on Westwood. 7:30. Go ahead.
3: Out at Hubbard.
1: Control. I'm on Westwood right now.

0: Someone walking around in Westwood or the surrounding streets. I'll go speak to the caller.
1: She's being very difficult. She believes he may now have gone to her father's house, but won't give me the number in Westwood. Doesn't want officers there. I told her if she'd come to the station, she's not giving us any information, and she said she would come to the station.
0: Do we have her in-house?

0: patrol, not on Clayhart. The female on the phone saying it's not her, though. She's denying it.
1: VC. I don't show any active vehicles to her. I don't show any vehicles active to her. Possibly 10 Westwood for the father's house. I'm trying to look at the in-house history.

0: Control, the female part of that here is Samantha Leon.
1: Lean Lazario, 10 West, what I believe is going to be the address, number 10.

0: Surrey Control. All clear. I will give you a dispo when I return.
1: 7-4 control. Able to confirm that, but I still suspect it's the caller. The other party will, you know, will end for it.
2: Rosario, Sierra Alpha, 4721272. Sierra Alpha, 4721272.

0: 50 to 74. Do you want me to knock on the door there? And I know we don't have a crime.
1: No, not yet.
2: Two one two seven two.

0: Morgan, Ryan.
1: Ryan, if I looked at the in-house history of Ryan Penny, she would not provide that for me.
0: Yeah, I think she's driving off Westwood in a white Audi. Yeah, Brian.

0: 50 정도. All right, the male in front of 10 Westwood identified himself as Justice Rosario, and he said he's all set. Doesn't need us. We'll be clear.
1: Control. You just log a vehicle for me behind Mason Road School, Mass PC 8, Romeo, November 522. Gonna be on a black Chevy. Comes back out of Shrewsbury, unoccupied and unable.